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1: I'm driving home from work, knowing you're not there. I used to hurry home.

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1: Sending a powerful message to Saddam Hussein. Cruise missiles and F-117 stealth fighters over Baghdad.
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3: My fellow citizens, at this hour, American and coalition forces are in the early stages of military operations to disarm Iraq, to free its people, and to defend the world from grave danger. On my orders, coalition forces have begun striking selected targets of military importance to undermine Saddam Hussein's ability to wage war. These are opening stages of what will be a broad and concerted campaign.
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5: The talking has been going on for some 12 years now.
6: What do you think of President Bush?
7: I hate him. I didn't elect him. I think the majority of the people in this country didn't elect him. I think he's a fool. I think he's a bully. I think he's done nothing for this country.

0: found any weapons of mass destruction, only the missiles which were went further than was allowed, and they have been destroyed by us. We don't know. We still don't know whether there is something left. And having sent in 250,000 men, I think the United States ought to be very interested also to see if there is something.
1: To all the men and women of the United States Armed Forces now in the Middle East, the peace of a troubled world and the hopes of an oppressed people now depend on you. That trust is well placed. The enemies you confront will come to know your skill and bravery. The people you liberate will witness the honorable and decent spirit of the American military. In this conflict, America faces an enemy who has no regard for conventions of war or rules of morality. Saddam Hussein has placed Iraqi troops and equipment in civilian areas, attempting to use innocent men, women, and children as shields for his own military. A final atrocity against his people.
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Yes, the bad times in life is like a telephone. You never know when it's a go ring. But when it ring, just pick it up and receive. When you finish, put down the receiver and carry on. Cause the sun will always